0: I only got the words wrong, didn't I? Been a long time. This is so informal, we'll start again. A few more woohoos, yeah!
1: I got it. 1, 2, 3, 4.
2: Try to see it in my way. Do I?

0: 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I totally got. I tell you, we're gonna have to make it work out. Do you want to sing it?
1: No, I had him.
0: I knew him. I did before I came in here.
2: Hang on, I just have a little thing. Hang on.
0: Okay, we'll give it. No, I know him. all right, come on. Serious now. Let's try and get it. If I don't get it this time, you know, we'll just pretend I did, okay?